0: and you're missing home. Only know you love her when you let her go. And you let her go.
1: Max FM 93.4.

Is it because of me or my younger sister? Even dad was weeping when he kissed her. 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